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Whether you're cruising through the barrio or catching some sun, we've got all the Tejano hit. It's covered. 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

0: 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I'm Romeo, jamming J Javi in the mix with favorite Tejano jams. 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
1: Hi, this is Nelda Amador from Pontiac, Michigan, and I'm calling for a dedication for my husband. And if you can play Rodeo, I would greatly appreciate it. Thank you so much.
0: Thank you, Nelda, for tuning in Pontiac, Michigan. And here's Grupo Rodeo, the classic Amor Apasionado. It's right here on Tejano Nation, número uno.

0: The late, great Emilio Navaida with Bailando Contigo on Tejano Nation, número uno for Tejano. I'm Romeo, Jam and Jay Javi in the mix with the Tejano Jazz, mixed beat to beat and back to back on Great Station across the nation every single weekend. Well, earlier this year, Joe Lopez revealed a trailer for his documentary, The Truth, and Joe says he'll be able to share his story that he wasn't able to share before many years ago.
1: Be as true as it can be, and I am going to tell you what really happened. And I try to explain this to a lot of people all the time, but I didn't do nothing to her.
0: The documentary is currently in post-production. No premiere date announced just yet, but you can stay up to date at TejanoNation.net. Here's Joe Lopez, Tanto Amor on Tejano Nation.

That's Elida Iavante on Tejano Nation, number uno for Tejano. Hola, I'm Romeo Jammin' J. Javi in the mix for you. On the way, you got music from Jay Perez, La Mafia, and Carol G. Right now, here's AJ Castillo with Gabriela Flores. Me tienes así. It's right here on Tejano Nation, number uno for Tejano.

0: That's the voice, Jay Fettes on Tejano Nation. Uno for Tejano. My name is Romeo Jam and Jay Javi in the mix. You got a request or shout out, call us anytime. Tejano Nation listener line. It's 1-866-3-TEJANO. That's 866-383-5266.
1: Hi, this is Jose Flores. I want to send a shout out to Maribel Flores here from Winters, Texas. Could you play Back in the 80s on La Mafia? Thank you.

0: album, and Pete says you were excited to be a part of the project.
1: You know, they know that I've written pretty cool stuff in the past, but they did take notice of you saying, let's do something now. It was really cool.
0: And here's what they came up with. Karol G, Alguien Que Te Amaba on Tejano Nation, número uno for Tejano.

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Rock and Roll, our Tejano Nation, numero uno for Tejano. I'm Romeo, Jammin' J Javi in the mix. On the way, got music from Lucky Joe, Signo, Intocable. Anything you want to hear or something you got to say, give us a call anytime. 1-866-3-TEJANO. That's 866-383-5266.

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Radio and Thea, Tejano Nation, number uno for Tejano. I'm Romeo Jam and Jay Javi in the mix. Coming up, music from Emilio Navaina, Super Grupo Mas, Texas Latino. Anything you want to hear, give us a call. 1-866-3-TEJANO. That's 866-383-5266. Here's Marcos Orozco, Cada Día Mas on Tejano Nation.

0: That's the late, great Emilio Navaita on Tejano Nation. Bruno for Tejano. I'm Romeo, Jam, and Jay Javi in the mix. You get a request or shout out, give us a call. 1-866-3-TEJANO. That's 866-383-5266.
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0: de los musicales, El Tonto Enamorado on Tejano Nation, número uno for Tejano. I'm Romeo, Jam and Jay Javi in the mix. 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You got a request or shout out, call us anytime. 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
1: Hi, this is Nelda Amador from Pontiac, Michigan, and I'm calling for a dedication for my husband. And if you can play Rodeo, I would greatly appreciate it. Thank you so much.
0: Thank you, Nelda, for tuning in Pontiac, Michigan. And here's Grupo Rodeo, the classic Amor Apasionado. It's right here on Tejano Nation, número uno.

0: The late, great Emilio Navaida with Bailando Contigo on Tejano Nation, número uno for Tejano. I'm Romeo, Jam, and Jay Javi in the mix with the favorite Tejano jams, mixed beat to beat, and back-to-back on Great Station across the nation every single weekend. Well, earlier this year, Joe Lopez revealed a trailer for his documentary, The Truth, and Joe says he'll be able to share his story that he wasn't able to share before many years ago.
1: He is true as it can be, and I am going to tell you what really happened. And I try to explain this to a lot of people all the time, but I didn't do nothing to her.
0: The documentary is currently in post-production. No premiere date announced just yet, but you can stay up to date at TejanoNation.net. Here's Joe Lopez, Tanto Amor on Tejano Nation.

That's Elida y Avante at Tejano Nation. Número uno for Tejano. Hola, I'm Romeo Jammin' Jay Javi in the mix for you. On the way, you got music from Jay Perez, La Mafia, and Carol G. Right now, here's AJ Castillo with Gabriela Flores. Me tienes así. It's right here on Tejano Nation. Número uno for Tejano.

0: That's the voice, Jay Fettes on Tejano Nation. Uno for Tejano. My name is Romeo Jam and Jay Javi in the mix. You got a request or shout out, call us anytime. Tejano Nation, listen line. It's 1-866-3-TEJANO. That's 866-383-5266.
1: Hi, this is Jose Flores. I want to send a shout out to Maribel Flores here from Winters, Texas. Could you play Back in the 80s on La Mafia? Thank you.

0: album, and Pete says we're excited to be a part of the project.
1: You know, they know that I've written pretty cool stuff in the past, but we're going to take notice of you. Say, let's do something now. It was really cool.
0: And here's what they came up with. Carol G, Alguien Que Te Amaba on Tejano Nation, número uno for Tejano.

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1: From the stage to the kitchen, Houston Tejano Group Negami is adding a little sabor to its brand. 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
2: They're exclusive seasonings that are made exclusively for us and so that we could actually brand it here. We made three seasonings. We labeled it with using three names of our songs to kind of tie it in together.
1: The collection features Dicen Por Ahí, a premium meat seasoning and all-purpose rub, El Tejano El Morado, a sweet and smoky blend, and Como Duele, a spicy seasoning featuring chile piquin. Carlos says the idea grew from the group's love of seasoning made in Monterrey and the connection between cooking and Tejano music.
2: I'm super excited, and I'm hoping that people love it as much as I do. I mean, obviously, we did it because we like the product. I mean, it's

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2: 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It's

Akiva on Tejano Nation numero uno for Tejano. I'm Romeo, Jam and Jay Javi in the mix. On the way, got music from Lucky Joe, Signo, Intocable. Anything you want to hear or something you got to say, give us a call anytime. 1-866-3-Tejano. That's 866-383-5266.

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0: Here's No No from Lucky Joe on the Howl Nation.

Avi in the mix. Well, last weekend, Signo frontman Jesse Turner sang the national anthem at a Houston Astros game, and he dedicated to somebody special in his life when he was just a kid. You get the details and watch video of the performance.

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0: That's the late, great Emilio Davida on Tejano Nation, Bruno for Tejano. I'm Romeo, Jam, and Jay Javi in the mix. To get a request or shout out, give us a call, 1-866-3-TEJANO. That's 866-383-5266.
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3: Hola, ¿qué tal? Bienvenidos a Tejano Gold Countdown, the nationally syndicated official countdown de la música tejana, proudly certified by the Senate of the Lone Star State. Mi nombre es Rudy Treviño. How you doing? 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And today, we have a special guest. We want to welcome a young artist from Monterrey, Mexico, who was at one time the lead vocalist of the group En Shock. Now, she's continued her journey as a solo artist, Andrea Sofia. So stick around. We've got a jam-packed show. TGC, Tejano Gold Countdown, continues after this.
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3: 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And while you're there, you can register to win one of those along with many other prizes that we throw in every week that we give away. Okay, here is this week's question. Before becoming known as the Queen of Tejano, Laura Canales was already making her own mark in the Tejano music scene as a member of a group that helped launch her illustrious musical career. Do you know the name of the group Laura was a member of before embarking on her successful solo career? I've got the answer. Coming up later in the show. Let's kick off the countdown with a brand new single by AJ Castillo featuring Gabriela Flores. She's a rising star from Lubbock, Texas. The title of the song, Me Tienes Así. The song enters at number 20 on TGC.

0: 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With Rudy Treviño. 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
2: 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Can you believe that? All across the USA. Y gracias a nuestros patrocinadores oficiales, L&F Distributors, Anheuser-Busch, and Bud Light. 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Saludos a Mando San Román and Facundo. You guys always do a great job down there. También our friends from Abilene who listen to us on La Voz 93.3 FM. 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KOPY Y92, the Tejano original in Alice, Texas. It's manned by our dear friend, Mr. Peña down there holding down the fort. And Club Tejano 106.9 in Victoria, Texas. 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

0: 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Y cuando regresemos, we'll continue with the countdown and more of my interview with Andrea Sofia coming up after this. No le cambies.
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0: Welcome back. Estás escuchando a Tejano Gold Countdown. This is where you'll hear only the very best, the cream of the crop in Tejano music and regional Mexican being aired around the world by our affiliate family, some of the best Tejano radio stations that air Tejano and regional Mexican music all across the USA, Mexico. By the way, mi nombre es Rudy Treviño, and TGC is brought to you by your friends at L&F Distributors, Anheuser-Busch, that's Bud Light. Now, let's get back to the countdown.

ABC, the Huddle Goal Countdown. Moving up to number 13, it's Just One Time by Ram Herrera. This heartfelt song recorded at the legendary Blackbird Studio in Nashville, Tennessee. Its official music video directed by Shelley Lattice. Way to go, Lee.

0: The Jay Pettis song by Jay Pettis featuring David Lee Garza and Jesse Turner. Song written by Jesse Turner and Wences Romo. It was produced by Freddie Records. And this week, it makes it to number 11 on TGC. Now, before we go to break, it's time for your Tejano Gold Countdown Trivia Quiz. Here it is once again, in case you missed it. Before becoming known as the Queen of Tejano, Laura Canales was already making her own mark in the Tejano music scene as a member of a group that helped launch her illustrious musical career. Do you know the name of the group Laura was a member of before embarking on her successful solo career? The answer, coming up later in the show. More Tejano Gold Countdown is on the way. No le cambies. Tejano
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1: 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Mi nombre es Rudy Treviño, and it is my honor to bring you the most popular and officially recognized countdown en la onda Tejana y Regional Mexicana. We've been counting down the top 20 Tejano and regional Mexican hits of the week. 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
2: 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Can you name the title of the song and the group who recorded this unforgettable single? 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

0: 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It's the number one song of the week on the national charts and right here on Tejano Gold Countdown. 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

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Hey, if you want to send a shout out or you want to request your favorite song, bien fácil. 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There's a little red microphone. Dime, tell me what you want to hear, all right? I got it for you. Super grupo más.

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1: 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I know. Today, it's, we had the footballs on Fridays, ahora el Saturday, ahora el NFL hoy en día, and we're ready to go. I mean, yo voy a prender el bote. 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
1: 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Los tamalitos, we got to talk about those. 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

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Like, ¿qué es lo mejor? I got my favorite things to cook. Y luego I got my favorite things to cook on a budget. Ahorita hablamos de eso. 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

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Vas a prender el bote. My favorite thing to cook is fajitas because I love them. Pero están bien caras. So my next favorite thing to cook on a budget, chicken quarters. Or like they call it in my house, church chicken. 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

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Tell me what you want to hear. I got you.

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0: Tejano 1600, número uno for Tejano.